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2: Bless so.
3: That's it.
2: That's a trouble.
4: No ghetto ya faru.
5: Ghetto ya faru.
4: Yeah.
5: Nobody can go smitch. And nobody can judge me.
4: Talk to your brother.
6: Yeah. Yo, what's up? Sure, bro.
4: Hey, yo.
6: Shit, you're not safe.
4: We are moving,
6: yeah.
4: You're not safe, brother.
6: Yeah.
4: Bless up. Have a good time.

Mziki we drop. Viingilio ni kama ifuatavyo: VIP F30, VIP F20. Kawaida ni shilingi 15,000. Ukitaji booking ya meza, piga namba 0754968519. 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
6: Hey,
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1: Hi, what's up, girl? 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Hold on. Okay, no, I'll have to call you back. 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All right, good.